And the water held up the weight of our thirst. Children's fears for no more to drink. Cups full of nothing pure. When the water stirred, shifts of silt under sediment, we carved rivets in shorelines, drilling her like an inquisition. And we traced her path in an alluvial stream, the S that meanders in a valley, the intersection

the relics of dry springs, the forked sticks of a divining rod, erosion of sheets, the rising crests of spillways, wells, a jetty shoring the bank, stilts of a levee, man-made on the lake, municipal discharge from sewage, groundwater contaminants, the label, non-potable, non-consumptive, non-potable, non-consumptive. When the water is stirred, shifts of silt under sediment, we carve rivets in shore banks, drilling her like an inquisition. You couldn't tell me this was the Nile. Turn heads away in western denial.

sorry, Mom. 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I'm not shallow, I get hurt, but I still don't need you. I won't do your dishes, I won't mow your lawn. You may think I'm weak, but I'll tell you I'm strong. I won't sing ha-ho, cause you don't deserve a song. Your skin won't melt like plastic if you light it on fire. It'll just burn, burn like the end of the passion. I'll take my turn.

I didn't want to ruin another party, but Palestine burst from my lips like, yes, gunfire. Didn't want another. Iraq, Iran, Afghanistan, Ireland, Iraq, Iran, Afghanistan, Ireland, I.

0: zu Kaffee oder Tee mit Strudel und Schlag empfehlen wir zu jeder Tages- und Nachtzeit unsere Informantin. Einfach, unkompliziert und ohne Nebenwirkungen. 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
1: She said she couldn't handle the pressure anymore. Hey, do you want to eat something? No, she replies. Skinny tastes better. The world is catered to a white, blonde, skinny girl. With her bones out, and her boobs out, and her ass. Perfection. Everywhere I go, I see magazine articles, she says. I see the skinny girls, she says. The bones, they make me want the bones. They make me want to die, she says. She's crying now. She's afraid. She's afraid to love herself because she doesn't think she deserves it. She's afraid of anyone loving her. She's afraid, she's afraid, she's afraid. She hides with her headphones. She hides with her face in a book. She hides. Her tears inside and her silent screams or calorie counts, starvation, gorging, cutting, anything to fill the empty place in her soul. Her soul is dead. There's nothing left of her. Little girls don't grow up hating their bodies. Little girls don't grow up hating their bodies. Little girls don't grow up hating their bodies. I want to die, she says, but she's already dead.

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Despite the general voluntary blindness, they were visible. And they could live and run in a much more politically correct policy. Now extermination is appropriate and slow.

0: I'm telling you truly, don't look at me rudely. 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All the pages in Nicholas's book, like this boy here, look. He is perfectly kept, every inch, every nook. 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What you doing? Step back, step back. 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
1: Oh, no, I hate it.
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1: right,
2: or whatever you call
1: right.
2: it. 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
1: I'll eat it. And afterwards, I'll write a whole verse about your cooking.

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Hey, pal, how do I get to town from here? And he said, well, just take a right where they're gonna build that new shopping mall. Go straight past where they're gonna put in the freeway. And take a left at what's gonna be the new sports center. Keep going till you hit the place where they're thinking of building that drive-in.

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And what about stage?

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I'm just listening to Rose, supernatural, international, out of listening on Mule.

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1: 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We rough and ready, basically. Heavy burning haters, white justice and slavery. Overalls and all acres was enough to enrage me. No luck, I'ma strike three. If not for family, I'd be probably examining the reason why the yard bleeding. That ain't free, I'm delivered through traps. I wished and dreamed with my heaters, I could make it through raps. 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Drown speech and checking my child to teach him a lesson.

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I traced on the caller, who next in line waiting. 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Carte blanche, camera shot, sleds and aspen. Villages of jasmine, feel gorilla passion. 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

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Amazing like asteroids. 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I'm praying for the best side. It's you and I. Wear things like pork pies. 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And round we go. When's it gonna

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If you wanted to find a vacation between the critters and the palm trees, melancholia, then Sunday picnic sadistic.

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Smog choking on all of the surrounding peaks, and no one notices. The first tremor lets you know to arch yourself in the doorframe. My face is too pale, going off the Pacific Coast Highway. These mouths are sweating balls, awaiting a newer ice age. High fashion, higher ratings, not gone like a Viking. 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The lady vanishes, Jesus Christ looks like me. Vampires in the valley, and I will.

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I hope that bulimia follows up with ulcers and acid reflux. Give all your inferior devotees an upgrade, dragon breath, offspring or accessories. Same goes for house pets, same goes for the pill stash, same aptitude for the night sweats, apple soda, skinny jeans, and mommy's credit dictatorship. 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Get that entitlement up, young little whomever you may know. Smokes and gilfs dipped out in Dayglow, photoshopped heroes from Citizen Kane to Halo. Where's the car? I'm enraptured. Your taste suffers. Mike Nardone rightly gave up teaching. Lip service to the scepter. Retweeted from the commode. An indie ground mecca. Mega respect to the blow. Stranger in strange land. I've half drifted from Crab Nebula. The wildlife is panhandling. Existence beating edge. Rapidolia. I'll start it off simplistic. You wanted to find a vacation between the critters and the palm trees. Melancholia. And Sunday pick

continent of Atlantis was an island which lay before the great flood in the area we now call the Atlantic Ocean. So great an area of land that from her western shores those beautiful sailors journeyed to the south and the North Americas with ease in their ships with painted sails. To the east, Africa was her neighbor, across a short strait of sea miles. The great Egyptian age is but a remnant of the Atlantean culture. The antediluvian kings colonized the world. All the gods who play in the mythological dramas, in all legends from all lands, were from fair Atlantis. Knowing her fate, Atlantis sent out ships to all corners of the earth. On board were the 12. The poet, the physician, the farmer, the scientist, the magician, and the other so-called gods of our legends, though gods they were. And as the elders of our time choose to remain blind, let us rejoice and let us sing and dance and ring in the new. Hail Atlantis!

banana wine. You drink it up. Open the cup. I say banana wine. Make sure you don't freak me ness. You're gonna have some kids.